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Did I mention the music already? 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
2: Hello, my name is Representative Robert Williams. 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
1: 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I am hosting the third annual Family Engagement Golf Tournament. It's set for October the 20th.

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2: 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I am hosting the third annual Family Engagement Golf Tournament. It's set for October the 22nd at the Darlington County Country Club. With 100% of the proceeds will go towards benefiting our youth mentoring organization, the Families Engagement Program. I am inviting any business or any individuals that love golf to sign up or to sponsor a hole to help make this tournament a success.

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0: 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That's your uplifting message of the day.
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1: Hello, my name is Representative Robert Williams. I am hosting the third annual Family Engagement Golf Tournament. 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
2: 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The weather is cooling down and fall is in the air. 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

mighty long time, but I'm here to tell you, there's something else. 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
1: 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There will be food trucks to satisfy your hunger. All this excitement takes place Saturday, October 17th from 9 a.m. to 2 p.m. Booth spaces are selling out fast. 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The monster is looking for you. This Halloween, something spooky is taking over Scrubby's Car Wash. It's Scrub and Scream, our haunted car wash experience under Scrubby's of Florence and Hartsville. October 29th, 30th, and 31st, from 7:30 to 9:30 each night, brave the haunted tunnel filled with creepy characters, spooky surprises, and plenty of Halloween scares. And while you're getting scared, your car is getting scrubbed. Admission is just $10 per vehicle and includes our Graphene Extreme Wash, Scrubby's best wash, normally a $32 value, with proceeds benefiting Help for Kids in Florence and the Hartsville Fire Department Toy Drive. So grab your friends, load up the car, and see if you're brave enough to make it through the Scrub and Scream, October 29th through the 31st, 7:30 to 9:30, at Scrubby's of Florence in Hartsville. Come for the wash, stay for the screams.
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